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I gotta get back to you, gotta get back to you. My location unknown, trying to find a way back home to you again.

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You don't have to be, you don't have to be the anything you say. Try not to be

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